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We know you keep what's down here. 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

0: It's showtime at PJ's. How about a great big round of applause for Miss Lewis?
1: Thanks for coming down tonight.

yeah. Give me little claps, a soul clap, and I'ma get my shit together, boy. Oh yeah. gonna, oh yeah. End of it for tonight, folks. It's good to hear you all out there. Come back next week. I have some cheats for you. Remember, on your way home, if you're driving, don't drink. And if you drink, don't drive.

is a recording of the Russian Sputnik number 3, launched 2:41 a.m. Eastern Standard Time from somewhere in Russia on May 14, 1958. The following recording was made under rather interesting conditions. I predicted that at noon on that day, the satellite would make its first passage over the Philadelphia area. But I couldn't be here at that time, so I set the receiver and the recorder and a timer and went away and left it. When I came back, I listened.

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I'm scared, but the colors are so cool. 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

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Listen to the voice in a million. It's Peter Sellers sings George Gershwin.

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All of which are American dreams.

Hello, this is One Big House from Dandelion Radio, and you are listening to FSK Hamburg. I'm here the second Friday of each month. Welcome to my September show. So this month it's mostly new music and emerging artists with a couple of tracks that are dug out of the forgotten box in the proverbial dusty corner. But to start the show, it was Daniel Pineda from a single. It was called De La Mama. And that's on Club Romantico. And that was followed by Mabel from an EP called Rhinestones. That was the title track. And you can get that from Butter Sessions. And you can hear both of those tracks in my September Dandelion Radio show, which is streaming right now. And finally, the Norwegian multi-instrumentalist Hans Peek Jorstad from an album called In, which is spelt with two N's, which is released on the 18th of September. That track was called Ost.

It was Sailor Honeymoon and a track called Click Click, which I've taken from the LP The Worst of Sailor Honeymoon, which is out now on Good Good. And don't be misled, there's certainly nothing bad about that album at all. And before that, from a compilation album called The Dandelion Radio Sessions 2014 to 2026, it was the Charlie Tipper Rebellion. And the track is called New Moon Rising. And that was actually originally broadcast in Rocco's March 2026 show. And before that, it was Sharp Pins. And from the LP of cover versions of songs that were originally recorded for the Mods Mayday 1979 compilation, that track was called I've Got You On My Mind. And that album is out now.

0: winter. Between the red hips of the dog rose from the fruiting hedgerow larder.
1: That was Dog Race and Where the Barrel Meets the Badger. And that came out in 2025 on an EP called Return the Day on Fascination Street Records. Okay, why am I playing that? Well, it's because Dog Race have got a Kickstarter appeal to raise funds to help them record their debut album. And it seemed like a pretty good thing to mention. So that's why I've played that particular track. Okay, something a bit different.

Start with Revival Season and a recent single of theirs called Mopstick. And I believe there is a new LP on its way very soon. And that was followed by Cyst. And the track is called Knackered. And the album has a funny symbol as its title. The symbol is similar to a couple of horseshoes. And you can pick that up on Lucky Me Records. And then with a taster for an upcoming LP, Voices of the Desert, it was Dread Squad and Fat Frog. And the track is called Fat Dread Dub Part 1. And you, again, you can pick that up via Bandcamp.

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1: As a reminder, you are listening to FSK Hamburg, and I am One Big House from Dandelion Radio. That was Rotate, and from an EP released today, the 11th of September, it's called Booj, B-O-O-J. The EP is called Prestige, and it's all on Of Paradise. And that was preceded by a track from the deluxe version of the LP Curse Love from Another Country. And it's the reworking of the track Moth. And that was a band I very much enjoyed seeing at End of the Road Festival last weekend.

the beginning of that segment, it was Railcard and the single that arrived in my postbox not long before I recorded this show. It's called Flannelette. And Railcard, of course, are the Sketwax supergroup. And then it was Search Results and a single called Secret Bench in the Bardo, which came out a few weeks ago. I picked that up via Bandcamp, an excellent band. I saw them live last year. Very good indeed. And then finally from Texas, and it was Guiding Light, and the track is called Fear My Own Time, which is the title track from their recent album on Post-Present Medium.

was Posse, and a single called Hail Bop, named after an infamously bright comet of the 1990s, and apparently the nucleus of which was so big that it remained visible for 18 months. So don't say you never learn anything when you listen to the One Big House show. And before that, and Mine's on Silver Vinyl, it was Nina Vinderlind, and When the Cranes, the LP is called Wild Love on Transgressive, another person I enjoyed watching at End of the Road Festival last weekend. And before Nina, it was Trough, and from the album The Limits of a Light Touch, that track is called Encanter.

Firstly, it was Kulk, and from an LP called Choosing to Die on Church Road Records, that track was called Ache. And that was followed by Horror Vacui, who are an Italian band. The album is called Shadow Sanctuary, and that track is called Skyless Eyes.

final track you heard was by Lost in Lona, who are Swiss, and they are on tour in Germany during October. That's their recent single, Now I Feel It, on Mouthwatering Records. And before that, and Dandelion Radio have been playing a lot of tracks from this LP, it was Real Numbers, who are from Minnesota, and the album is called Was It Always This Way on Slumberland Records. That track is called Darling. And to start that section, something that arrived in the post again while I was putting this show together, from the British Birds. The track is called Scary Movies. The LP, when it comes out on the 16th of October, is called Murmurate Oscillate, and you can get that on Skepwax. Okay, it's time to dig out a couple of tracks from the One Big House archive.

Firstly, it was The Adventures, who recorded some BBC radio sessions back in the 1980s, and a single called Broken Land, which is also on an LP called The Sea of Love, which came out in 1988. And that was followed by CSS, and from their cracking debut LP called Kansai de Ser Sexy, that was Alala. They were from Brazil, and the only band that we'll be playing in this show that is named after a Beyoncé quote. Did manage to see that band a couple of times back when that came out in 2005. Excellent, excellent band. As a reminder, you are listening to FSK Hamburg, and I am One Big House from Dandelion Radio.

Man has released a series of singles since I last recorded a show, and that one is called Boats, and it's on Local Underground, and you'll be able to find that on Bandcamp.

That was Nina Vinderlind, and from an EP which came free with my copy of the LP Wild Love. The track is called Baby, Let Me Follow You Down. And of course, the EP is called Dylan. And before that, it was Paper Jam, and from an LP that is due out on the 23rd of October called This and That on Perennial. That was called Polka.Girl. And prior to that, and reformed after a number of years away, it was The Cat's Meow. And from an album called When You Smiled and Turned Away, that track is called Journey's End.

0: I never learned how to get them out of my mouth.
1: To begin with, it was a single from Bristol favourites MX called Saint Mary, and I picked up my copy via Bandcamp. And then a band I really enjoyed watching at End of the Road Festival last weekend called Piss. And that track is called Time Loop at Hot Slit, and it's going to be on an LP due out on the 30th of October called You Made Me Skin on Linen, and that will be on

0: That was Toned Steine Scherben with Heimweh from 1981. Probably the weirdest and darkest track ever by, Germany's most important political rock band of the 70s, Toned Steine Scherben from Berlin. And what absolutely incredible lyrics. Then there's that hypnotic sound. And singer Rio Reiser's voice always swinging somewhere between despair and rage and poetry and total devotion. I fucking love it. Right. After my own little desperate, angry outburst, let's celebrate something. Recently, I went to the Neptune Power Federation live. Sadly, I only caught about half of the last song and the encore because there simply was no way I could get there any earlier. Shit. And the singer, dressed up in this completely over-the-top outfit, wearing this utterly insane crown and all that great makeup, kept bending down towards people, and I honestly couldn't really see what she was doing until she walked off the stage and suddenly stopped right in front of me. See, because I'd arrived so bloody late, the only place I could still squeeze into was right there in the little passage between the stage and backstage. So she stopped right in front of me, very gently put her hand on my cheek, leaned over towards my ear, and I didn't hear anything. But apparently that's simply part of the Neptune Power Federation show. She gets right up close with quite a few people like that. Since I'd arrived so late, I never really got a proper feeling for what the gig itself had actually been like. So the next morning I put the album on and wow, what a fucking great record. Here come the Neptune Power Federation with And the Bones Decay. And before that, we listen to Mondo Tomorrow. Both tracks are from the brand new album of exactly the same name, Mondo Tomorrow. Just hang in there for that slightly overlong intro, and then it's party, party, party.
1: The flesh, weak and impermanent, yielded to its synthetic progeny. A new digital reality, vast and blue, seared itself into the motherboards of the whole generation. Satisfied and tranquilized, their infinite journey began, the endless high. Organic microprocessors buried deep within the circuitry pulsed and hummed. Pondered their own growing sentience. And what was to be done with these new

Yeah, that's Fanor. Fuzz, 70s sleaze rock and roll with a massive shot of ABBA-style pop power. And yeah, while we talk about it, I might as well admit something. I absolutely love ABBA. Seriously. I think that's greatest pop music. The early ABBA songs, I love that. Anyway, the Neptune Power Federation are just ridiculously good fun, even though they've got this slightly occult vibe going on. But yeah, maybe those two things don't clash at all. Oh, and go check out the videos. Check out the video to the new single Mono Tomorrow on Bandcamp. It's got this wonderfully loud and colorful, yes, like a Woodstock time kind of vibe. It's funny as hell. Okay, off to Mexico. Because apparently there's a bit of a wave of mixed gender doom duos coming out of Mexico right now. I played Cardiel a few weeks ago, and the Sisters of Doom will be playing here at Subterrane before long. And you know, I came along Black Glow. Let's listen to Soma.

That's great stuff, right? Who does that remind you of? To me, it immediately brings to mind the wonderful Anneke von Giersbergen, whom I admire enormously, and those early The Gathering records. Vocals that get right under your skin, and then there's that incredibly dense wall of sound Gina Rios and drummer Octavio Diegros built together. Great stuff. Love that. And by the way, some guy known well, at least for me, and for ones in Germany who are in the stoner psych rock, also worked on this record. Chris Peters, formerly of Samsara Blues Experiment, and recently he has been on tour with his new band Fuzz Sagrado. Yeah, he played guitars, added keyboards, mixed it and mastered it. And I think he's a big reason why this thing sounds so incredibly intense. When for me, it's like when I listen to it, it honestly feels as if the music is standing right beside you, really close, really near. And I think that suits their songs perfectly. Black Low, with the album Waves and Mirrors, Mirrors and Waves, the debut album from June the 3rd of this year. So it's just some weeks ago. And the track was Soma. Now then, let's get into something rougher, something heavier, something more metal. And yeah, one of the most criminally underrated bands, if you ask me, are Forming the Void from Louisiana. I would absolutely love to be standing here telling you they've got something new on the way, but yeah, the band's on an indefinite hiatus. And yeah, I genuinely hate that, because I think that combination of absolutely crushing heaviness, those melancholy, deeply inward-looking moments, and a voice that, to me, sounds completely alone, like somebody crying out into the desert. It's just brilliant. I honestly can't think of another band that sounds quite like them. So yeah, as much as I hate it, I also have a lot of respect for people saying our private lives come first. And that's how the band explained it. And honestly, I think that's a good thing. I like it when people realize that the important stuff in their own lives needs room as well, and that they don't have to sacrifice absolutely everything for the public or for a career. Sounds pretty healthy to me. Mind you, that's only my guessing. Here come Forming the Void with Arc Debris from the absolutely masterpiece of 2018, the album Rift.

That was Monolord from Sweden with You Bastard, taken from their brand new album Never Ending, released on May the 29th. Before that we heard Forming the Void with Arc Debris, Monolord. The guys from Sweden are bulldozing their way forward, just like they always do. And this time they've probably, as far as I'm concerned, they've probably got those huge anthem-like, how should I describe it, Metallica vibes, dialed in better than ever before. And top of that, that unmistakable voice. And damn, it just works really, really well. And the band says they've moved away from the religion and superstition themes that used to dominate their lyrics in earlier times, and are now writing much more about relationships between people. So You Bastard shows the two sides of suicide. The side of the person who ends their own life. What is, I think it's a common theme in rock music. And the side of the person who's left behind and somehow has to carry on living with. Now, that isn't exactly something you hear about all that often in music, is it? Of course, I know Crack the Sky from Mastodon, which is somewhat, which has to do with the trial of Brandela to deal with the suicide of his younger sister. It's the song isn't exactly about that, but has to do with. But Okay, you see, Monolord's new album, Never Ending, shows some really serious lyrics, serious stuff. Okay, I've got two more new releases for you, and we're going to hear something from the new album by the French-Chilean desert punk rockers Red Sun Atacama. I'll come back to them in a minute. First, though, A3ON from Leeds. Don't know if I'm saying that correct. I stumbled across them recently and I immediately thought a song for the All Father was a really wild track. That hoarse rasping growl, that dramatic sound, the whole thing feels really narrative. And I absolutely loved it. And A3ON are seriously productive. They are also amazingly versatile. And there's Norse mythology, like on the new album Thrud, which came out in May this year. Then there's Christian mythology, and every now and then there are sounds that instantly make you think of the Middle East. That's one side of it. The other side is that I honestly wasn't even sure whether I was dealing with an actual band, which is certainly what their Bandcamp page suggests, or a solo artist presenting themselves as a band, or who knows what. You'll hardly find any reviews, hardly any live reports, and of course no interviews really, and the whole thing has this mysterious aura about it. Even the band members' names, I think they are all pseudonyms, and you can't really find out anything about them either.
So I wrote to A3OM and got a really friendly reply. Then I wrote back with another question, again, really friendly reply. And I'd like to read you a bit of what they wrote. In terms of our more mysterious approach to how we share our music, at the risk of sounding pretentious, we had all been in bands previously that had a heavy emphasis on the industry and trying to make content out of our art, and we wanted an anonymous project. There was nothing but the music. Just simply making and releasing the art, no concern for gaining attention or making our faces famous. So much of music culture these days is based around the image the artist portrays, and sometimes that's at the detriment of the actual music itself. We wanted a project which relied purely on the music itself, trying to keep it as pure as possible whilst still releasing the music publicly. We found it very cathartic to be able to release music and not have to worry about how well it's doing or anything like that, and for many of us has helped us fall back in love with the process of making the music. I really like that. Sounds great. An anonymous project where the music comes first. Here come A3ON with a song for the All Father from the new album Thrud.

That was Red Sun Atacama with Gray is the Sun. Hey, it's a cool mix of punk, stoner rock, and just a little bit of psych in there, don't you think, though? I came across a little interview with the band on theobelisk.net. You know, that's my very favorite fanzine on the net. JJ Kozen, the guy who makes theobelisk.net. JJ Kozen has this thing called the Obelisk Questionnaire, where he asks bands the same handful of questions every time. It's really nice read. Short, funny, and definitely worth a look. And Red Sun Atacama's bass player and singer, who's originally from Chile, says this: "My very first musical memory is probably seeing my uncles on stage when I was 5 or 6 years old. At the time, they were playing in an important Chilean folk band called Il Yapu, and without any doubt, they were the first band I ever saw live. Of course, the memories are a little blurry, but I still remember how electrifying the atmosphere was, the lights and the smoke machine." He also says that from his point of view, the doom, stoner, heavy and psych scene is a lot less judgmental than quite a few other metal and rock scenes. Yeah, maybe that's true. And somehow that sounds exactly like this band's music to me. It's fresh, it's relaxed, not stressed out, and still absolutely made for a party. As I say, party, it's festival season. Recently, I got back from the very, very nice Orange Blossom Special Festival. And when I finally got into the car to drive home, feeling completely happy and still buzzing from the whole weekend, the very first thing that popped into my head was, you know what, I fancy listening to Dead Rock Commandos again. So I did. And I sang along to the whole bloody album on the drive home. Windows down, warm summer evening, great rough, party ready, rock and roll blasting out of the speakers. Perfect. Here come Night Stalker from Greece with Dead Rock Commandos and the Boogeyman Plan. Here we go.

Night Stalker from Athens. Cool, dirty rock stuff. By the way, that second track we just heard is about somebody getting more and more tangled up in their own fears. And from my own experience and from what I've seen time to time again in people close to me, I'd say that's pretty much how an anxiety disorder develops. And folks, even though Night Stalker sing about it in quite a cheerful, upbeat way, this really isn't funny. And I'm pretty sure the band knew exactly that. Songs like this don't just happen, I think. Somebody understood what they were writing about. Anyway, if someone in your circle of friends or anywhere else really is going through something like that, I'd ask you to keep two things in mind. First, respect what that person is feeling, even if you can't understand it yourself. And second, keep an eye on whether those fears are slowly becoming a permanent state of mind. And don't be afraid to start a friendly conversation about it. Sure, at the end of the day, you can't control it for them, but you can let them know they are okay just as they are. With all the fears, they are okay for you. And you can remind them that there are other ways forward than simply surrendering to fear. I believe people really can unlearn an anxiety disorder. And I deliberately say unlearn rather than fight, because my own experience was this. Once I'd accepted that fear was simply part of who I was, and that process took a good year and a half, I can tell you, it became much easier to let it go again. I didn't need to hang on to it anymore. Well, looks like I got carried away talking again. So let's get back to some great music. And to music that just screams summer. Earlier this spring, Susan Köcher's Supraphone came up with a pretty unusual album. On Le Temps de l'Amour, Susan Köcher sings four French songs from the 60s, and she and the band do it in that wonderfully weird, surprising, and charming way that's so completely their own, gliding effortlessly from indie to punk to psychedelia, and somehow to a whole lot more as well. And on top of that, they are an absolute joy to watch, whether it's the videos or seeing them live. The whole band looks stylish as hell, but never in a way that feels fake or lifeless. Quite the opposite. It's charming and it's cool. And Susan Köcher, especially with those wonderfully outrageous dresses, that striking makeup that's almost makeup art in its own right, I think. Her incredible stage presence and that fantastic voice moves somewhere between a chanson singer. I don't know if she likes that. For me, it's like a chanson singer, a punk girl, a glamorous 60s wimp, and a band leader who's serious one moment and tearing across the stage like a whirlwind the next. It's seriously very impressive. And the songs are every bit as good. Here we go.

0: We heard Susan Köcher's Supraphone with the tracks Psychedelic and Mini, Mini, Mini. Mini, Mini, Mini is all about that obsession with everything mini back in the late 60s. And that meant a lot more than just mini skirts. And yeah, it's also about how completely fed up the person telling the story is with that whole fashion craze, demanding maxi instead. And as you heard it, Susan Köcher tells that whole story with the most wonderful accent you can imagine. And the band rocks that way. It's so great stuff. Okay. From one brilliant musician to the next and to something completely different. Let's slow things down a bit. Let's really slow things down. A while ago I stumbled across Daniela Mars. She's a woman from Paris who plays these absolutely gigantic bass flutes, contrabass flutes. And I was completely fascinated. This is, this is music you don't just have on in the background. You actually sit down and listen to it. And, although it has nothing to do with doom or so, sometimes it almost sounds like doom or drone because of the sheer depth and richness of the sound. And because you hear her breathing, because you hear the air hitting the instrument, the whole thing suddenly becomes incredibly intimate. It feels really close. Since then, I've come across several women working the bass flutes. Honestly, I haven't got the faintest idea whether that's some kind of trend or not. Maybe it's simply getting more attention these days. That's why I'm noticing it. Who knows? Either way, those instruments are absolutely amazing. The flute is about as tall as Daniela Mars herself. And the sonic experience she does with it, that's just unbelievable. Have a listen. And it's completely fitting into my segment Over the Edge, which is about music, which is nothing to do with doom, stoner, or psych, but fits quite in there from other reasons. And maybe a lot of tracks of this episode may be there. But okay, let's listen to Daniela Mars in my segment Over the Edge.
1: Over the Edge.

That was Daniela Maris with the track The Wind Breathers, a track from the album Protected, which also happens to be her very first soundtrack work. Yeah, and if you scroll through the comments underneath her videos, you'll always find a few know-it-alls claiming there's absolutely no way she's got the lungs to play an instrument like that, and all that usual rubbish. Oh, guys, seriously, are your insecurities really that massive? Are you genuinely incapable of simply showing somebody a bit of respect? Is mansplaining really all you've got? Come on. Guys, that's just embarrassing. Yeah, some of you know that I play one Monster Magnet track in every single show. Monster Magnet, for me, the biggest band. So here's Cyclops Revolution from 1993 and the opening track from the album Super Judge.

Still absolutely massive. Monster Magnet and the track Cyclops Revolution. Every single time. Dave Windorf, for me, he's the GOAT. Okay, next stop is Aschaffenburg. That's a town in the from middle to south of Germany, and a home of some interesting bands in the stoner desert rock area. And released on June 2nd, the band Kant from Aschaffenburg. Proof with Qualm that stoner rock doesn't need 6 or 7 minutes, sometimes just 3.

Yeah, what a killer track. Honestly, I get the feeling Kant are having enormous fun with the word qualm itself. Don't know if that's true. It's such a weird sounding word. The band say qualm is omnipresent, whether on the street, in a bar, or in your head. It's the love-hate relationship between yourself and the haze that not only surrounds you but consumes you. Because of this, qualm works in both German and English. While the word is a synonym for smoke in German, in English it translates to doubt or a bad feeling. That is precisely what the song is meant to convey sonically. This dual meaning is deeply embedded in the track's sonic character, where swirling psychedelia driving rhythms and a sense of unease collide into a dense, intoxicating haze. Yeah, great. I love that track. It's so much fun. And one of the interesting new tracks I heard in the last weeks. Now let's head over to Poland. Blind Dead 23 are something of a prog metal supergroup made up of current and former members of Behemoth, Katatonia and Decapitated. And this isn't supposed to be just Blind Dead all over again. It's meant to show that these musicians have found each other again and that they have started creating something new together. Now here's something that's pretty unusual. Their debut album, Deuterium, came out at the end of May 2026. But it had actually been recorded back in 2023. And then they spent 3 years working on it. Okay. Whatever all that may or may not mean, who cares? It's a bloody good album. And overall, you've got that wonderfully distinctive voice carrying everything along. Fantastic album. And it's out on Peaceful Records in London, which is no small thing either. Here come Blind Dead 23 with You Are the Universe.

Blind Dad 23 with the track You Are the Universe. So, what did we kick today's show off with? Tonsteine Scherben, exactly. And that's who I would like to say goodbye to you for today. Yeah, I don't always have to see the world quite as darkly as I did at the beginning of the show. Believe it or not, even I sometimes need music that reminds me there's still hope. Hope that somehow we'll get through all this crap in a world run by greedy people. And for me, no other song of Tonsteine Scherben captures that feeling better than the next one. It's not one of the famous ones. Thanks for listening, folks. Take good care of yourselves. Enjoy festival season, enjoy the summer, and enjoy all those wonderful encounters with colorful, wonderful people. All the best. See you next time. This was Spinning the Deep. I'm Tom Knesen. And now from the 1975 album Wenn die Nacht am tiefsten, here are Tonsteine Scherben with Wir sind im Licht.

a note. 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And be laying around here working.

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That was Tone Steine Scherben with Heimweh from 1981. Probably the weirdest and darkest track ever by, Germany's most important political rock band of the 70s, Tone Steine Scherben from Berlin. And what absolutely incredible lyrics. Then there's that hypnotic sound. And singer Rio Reiser's voice always swinging somewhere between despair and rage and poetry and total devotion. I fucking love it. Right. After my own little desperate, angry outburst, let's celebrate something. Recently, I went to the Neptune Power Federation live. Sadly, I only caught about half of the last song and the encore because there simply was no way I could get there any earlier. Shit. And the singer, dressed up in this completely over-the-top outfit, wearing this utterly insane crown and all that great makeup, kept bending down towards people, and I honestly couldn't really see what she was doing until she walked off the stage and suddenly stopped right in front of me. See, because I'd arrived so bloody late, the only place I could still squeeze into was right there in the little passage between the stage and backstage. So she stopped right in front of me, very gently put her hand on my cheek, leaned over towards my ear, and I didn't hear anything. But apparently that's simply part of the Neptune Power Federation show. She gets right up close with quite a few people like that. Since I'd arrived so late, I never really got a proper feeling for what the gig itself had actually been like. So the next morning I put the album on and wow, what a fucking great record. Here come the Neptune Power Federation with And the Bones Decay. And before that, we listened to Mondo Tomorrow. Both tracks are from the brand new album of exactly the same name, Mondo Tomorrow. Just hang in there for that slightly overland. It's party, party, party.

within the circuitry pulsed and hummed, pondered their own growing sentience, and what was to be done with these

Yeah, that's fun, or? Fuzz, 70s sleaze rock and roll with a massive shot of ABBA-style pop power. And while we talk about it, I might as well admit something. I absolutely love ABBA, seriously. I think that's greatest pop music. The early ABBA songs, I love that. Anyway, the Neptune Power Federation are just ridiculously good fun, even though they've got this slightly occult vibe going on. But maybe those two things don't clash at all. Oh, and go check out the videos. Check out the video to the new single Mono Tomorrow on Bandcamp. It's got this wonderfully loud and colorful, yes, like a Woodstock time kind of vibe. It's funny as hell. Okay, off to Mexico. Apparently there's a bit of a wave of mixed gender doom duos coming out of Mexico right now. I played Cardiel a few weeks ago, and the Sisters of Doom will be playing here at Subterrane before long. And I came along Black Glow. Let's listen to Soma.

That's great stuff, right? Who does that remind you of? To me, it immediately brings to mind the wonderful Anneke von Giersbergen, whom I admire enormously, and those early The Gathering records. Vocals that get right under your skin. And then there's that incredibly dense wall of sound Gina Rios and drummer Octavio Diegros built together. Great stuff. Love that. And by the way, well, some guy known well, at least for me, and for ones in Germany who are in the stoner psych rock, also worked on this record. Chris Peters, formerly of Samsara Blues Experiment, and recently he has been on tour with his new band Fuzz Sagrado. Yeah, he played guitars, added keyboards, mixed it and mastered it. And yeah, I think he's a big reason why this thing sounds so incredibly intense. When for me, it's like when I listen to it, it honestly feels as if the music is standing right beside you, really close, really, yeah, really near. And yeah, I think that suits their songs perfectly. Black Low, with the album Waves and Mirrors, Mirrors and Waves, the debut album from June the 3rd of this year. So it's just some weeks ago. And the track was Soma. Now then, let's get into something rougher, something heavier, something more metal. And yeah, one of the most criminally underrated bands, if you ask me, are Forming the Void from Louisiana. I would absolutely love to be standing here telling you they've got something new on the way, but yeah, the band's on an indefinite hiatus. And yeah, I genuinely hate that, because I think that combination of absolutely crushing heaviness, those melancholy, deeply inward-looking moments, and a voice that, yeah, to me, sounds completely alone, like somebody crying out into the desert. It's just brilliant. I honestly can't think of another band that sounds quite like them. So yeah, as much as I hate it, I also have a lot of respect for people saying our private lives come first. And that's how the band explained it. And honestly, I think that's a good thing. I like it when people realize